0: perfectly.
1: Well, you and I don't do everything perfectly, right? God does everything perfectly. I love that reminder from Micah Tyler. I hope your Sunday evening is going well. It's Toby Mac. I heard you.

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0: I wonder what your favorite snack is when you go to the movies. It's Jeremy Camp with Revival on WBGL. Mine is, well, of course you got to have, you know, Diet Coke, a cold beverage, and I will eat popcorn, even though I don't really always like popcorn, but that's what I'll eat at a movie theater. I'm thinking about that because my friend Joe, he's in the Chicagoland area, and he has a movie coming out that he produced, and it has to do, based around the 80s, and the music of Petra. It's called Beyond Belief. It's hitting theaters later this week at a theater near you. And here's Joe Sanders sharing a little bit about this movie and how the idea came about.
1: So I'm an executive producer with a company called Intrigue Films. We make faith-based movies. And we finished our third film, shot it right here in Illinois, in the Woodstock area back in 2024. And now it's coming out in theaters across the country on August 28th. So we wanted to make this movie about this kid who hears the voice of God, kind of like a Field of Dreams meets the Karate Kid. And we wanted it to be an 80s film. And so that would be a ton of fun. So we kind of like, we worked on it for years and years and getting ready to shoot this. And we kind of got this idea of like, hey, this would be so cool if we could have like a really rocking 80s Christian soundtrack. And at one point we just kind of decided, hey, I wonder if these guys at Petra would like do this with us.
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1: You

Crowder, Red Letters on WBTL. I just had this thought when I first got my first Bible, and I was like, what's all this in red? And they're like, that's the words of Jesus. And that just wowed me. It's so fascinating to say we can read what Jesus said. He loves you so much. He wants to get to know you. And you can ask your questions about that by texting the name Jesus to 41224. Do you?

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1: 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I'm Wheeze, and I want to say a big thank you to today's WBCL Day partners, Shane and Rachel Beaver of Charleston. 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

Let those words sink into your spirit. I know who goes before me. I know who stands behind. The God of angel armies is always by my side. Amen to that. And when you know that God is for you, He's right there with you, He's the God of angel armies, you know it's going to be all right. It's Matt Maher on WBGL.

0: Elevation Worship with Trust in God on WBGL. I'm Wheeze, and I was talking to a friend of mine who is one of the pastors at our church, and Paul was sharing with a young man that was with me, a friend of my son's, who started coming to church, which is so exciting. And he was talking about reading the Bible, and he was having a hard time understanding it. And Paul was so kind with him and so patient, said, hey, there's different translations that sometimes you read them next to each other. It can help you understand things better. And he said, I read the translation of the Voice. And I looked up this verses after I was thinking about that song, Trust in God, and that conversation. I was thinking about Proverbs 3, 5 to 6, and I wanted to read from the Voice, and it says this: place your trust in the eternal. Rely on him completely. Never depend upon your own ideas and inventions. Give him credit for everything you accomplish, and he will smooth out and straighten the road that lies ahead.
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Maybe you're needing heaven right now and you're desperate. 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

Megan Woods, Heaven Down Here on WBGL. I'm Wheeze. And years ago, I did this Bible study. I've done it a few times. I love it so much. And it's called Experiencing God. And it was in that Bible study so many years ago that I was reminded that God pursues you with a love relationship that's lasting. And if you've never said yes to Jesus and you have questions about how to start that relationship with Jesus, you can text the name Jesus to 41224. This is the

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I'm amazed by where I stand. Your cross is the proof. The love made the first move.

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1: 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I want to say a huge thank you tonight to today's WBGL Day partners, Shane and Rachel Beaver of Charleston. 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

0: You know, sometimes all you can see and I can see are all the faults that exist in you. All I see sometimes are my faults. It's Caleb and John with Finished on WBGL. I'm Wheeze. And if that's you, well, just know this, that you and I, we're still a work in progress. God's not finished with you yet. He's not finished with me. In fact, that song is based on Philippians 1, verse 6, where it says, "And I am certain that God who began the good work within you will continue his work until it is finally finished on the day when Christ Jesus returns." He's not finished with you yet. And when you have those moments where you see, all you see is these list of faults in yourself, and I've been there more times than I can count. Something that I've been trying to do is picking one thing. Say, Lord, show me one thing that I can work on. And then submit it to God and say, Lord, help me in this area, because I know that you have begun a good work within me and you're going to continue that work until Jesus comes. And just pick that one thing. Focus on that one thing. Maybe ask a friend to be praying with you on that one thing you want to work on. Or you can have friends you don't even know this side of heaven praying for you right on our prayer center at WBGL.org.
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hang in there. It might feel like Friday, but friend, your Sunday's coming. Love that song from Zach Williams. When you look back, even through the difficulties in life, you'll see that it's been Jesus all along. It's Franny Cash. Life.

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It's Mercy Me, Dear Younger Me.

Cece Winans, worthy of it all, worthy on WBGL. I'm Wheeze. Ooh, as I said that. Worthy of it all, worthy. I just had chills. Jesus is worthy. He's worthy of it all. So glad that...

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Oh,

0: Tarian on WBGL. I'm Wheeze. I had this conversation with Tarian over the summer, and I asked her to pray for you.
1: Father, thank you so much for your kindness to us. I pray for whoever's listening right now, that even if they are in a dark, dark season, that your kindness would shine so brightly to them. I pray that they would be able to relate to a Christ who suffered for us, yet who also experienced victory. Would you encourage their hearts? The victory will be on the way. We ask for strength, for joy over those listening right now. Joy is such a beautiful gift that you have given us, and it is our strength. And so I ask that you would give the listeners that word. Father, we honor you because you are Father, because you are good, because you are God, and you are worthy of honor. I pray that we would have softened hearts to surrender to your will, to your ways, to your direction, Lord. Thank you for rejoicing over us with a father's heart. Thank you for delighting and showing mercy, Lord. I lift all of this up to you in the name of Jesus. Amen.
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I know the Lord will provide. I need to remind myself of that because maybe you needed that reminder too, because one of the names he goes by is Jireh. Jireh means the God will provide. So whatever needs you have, and I'm thinking about the needs I have, just think about that during the song and then thank God that he will provide. 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

0: Jamie McDonald, ain't no way, ain't no how that God is going to fail you now. 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It's Brandon Heath. 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

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It's called Who I Am to You on WBCL. And Weez, I was thinking about what Brandy texted in about that song. She says, exactly the message I needed. She said, I've been struggling with some

0: anxiety and fighting the doubts that the enemy has been putting in my mind. 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

Ben Fuller and Carrie Underwood, if it was up to me on WBGL. You know you have a good friend when your friend happens to be a songwriter and you say, hey, can you write a song that'll help my kids remember the Lord's Prayer? And he does it and then turns it into a radio single. That's what Matt Maher did with this song. The Lord's Prayer, it's yours. Father.

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If your glass feels half empty, these songs are reminders of what God can do. WBGL.

0: John Reddick, holding on, praise God, on WBTL. I'm Wheeze. God is holding on to you, especially, well, for many reasons, but right now, maybe you're trying to sleep and sleep is just not coming. If that's you, I put this together just for you. Sometimes sleep doesn't come and it can be really difficult. I know I went through a time of insomnia, so I want to help you get the sleep you need. So you'll be hearing different friends praying for you, a segment I like to call
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0: Here's my friend Craig Miller, who is an author and a speaker and a counselor, and he has an incredible ministry. And I asked him to pray for you.
2: As this day comes to a close, your Heavenly Father wants you to put everything that happened today in His hands. As you sleep, He will be watching over you and everything that you care about so you can rest. Your Heavenly Father wants you to rest in His provision and His protection and not need to worry about tomorrow, because He will also be with you tomorrow. Even if you don't feel His presence, He will be there. He wants you to know He loves you and cares about your rest. May you have shalom, the peace that only your Heavenly Father can bring. Blessings and good night.
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1: Micah Tyler on WBGL. Maybe you have a prodigal in your life, a son or a daughter, a family member, a friend that's just run far away from their faith. I know what that's like. I have a son. During the song, let's be praying that that loved one will become running back to the Lord. Seth Schleter.

Lord, come and breathe on it. Holy Spirit, breathe on it. God, I need an Acts 2 rushing wind. Something's got to come alive again. Every time you breathe on it, I can feel your fire falling. Amen. That prayer, those words from this song from Torrin Wells on WBGL.

0: Dishes. Chris Tomlin on WBCL. I'm Wheeze. It's been great to spend your Sunday evening with you. Before I go, I want to say a huge thank you to today's WBCL day partners, Shane and Rachel Beaver of Charleston, who are celebrating their 29th wedding anniversary. And they share this, that they are thankful for all the blessings God has given them and look forward to many more years together. Well, happy 29th anniversary to you, Shane and Rachel. I hope you've had such a wonderful day. 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

When your mind won't slow down, when anxiety keeps telling you the worst is coming, remember this: fear doesn't get the final word. Jesus does. 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

0: Starting the day with what God has to say, your WBGL verse of the day, be diligent to present yourself approved to God, a worker who doesn't need to be ashamed, correctly teaching the word of truth. God, that is a good word for Monday, to be diligent. No excuses. This is a new week. You've got new opportunities to know you, to hear from you, to seek you, to be bold for you, and to spend time in your word so then we can share what you're teaching us to others. Lord, help us to keep our eyes open to see the people that you want us to pour into. We're grateful you've got ahead of us here in this new week, and you've got it all covered. Help us to keep up with you, Father, to be in sync. In Jesus' name, amen.
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0: can't handle the cuteness on WBGL. Some churches have greeters. This one has a golden retriever. Her name is Tia, and she came to Father Bob after he lost his vision and was unable to drive. Some of his colleagues suggested a furry friend as a way to help make this new season less challenging. She follows him everywhere, including Sundays, sitting faithfully by his side throughout most of the service. Before and after, though, that is her time to mingle and get gentle pets and welcome new visitors. I mean, if I was brand new, I didn't know a soul in this church, and I walked in and I saw this pup, I would feel at ease. Mm. Father Bob says she has a way of bringing people together without even saying a word. And I can't handle the cuteness.
1: I'm not sure you want to do this, but if you want to push a friend or family member away, just lie to them.
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1: 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It even works with God that way. And Proverbs 12:22 tells us that the Lord detests lying lips, but he delights in those who are truthful. 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So many marriages and families are ripped apart by lies. I know the truth is very hard to say sometimes, but telling the truth is always less harmful than a lie. For Family Life Blended, I'm Ron Deal.
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0: It's easier to believe God when you spend more time with God. And one of the things he's been impressing upon me is I've got to turn down the distractions. I can't be on YouTube as much. I can't be on socials as much if I want to hear more from God. I think he wants to give us more, but in order to get more, we may have to give up other things so there's more room in our lives. How amazing that the God of the universe, he invites us to make space to hear from him so we don't miss out on the things he has for us.
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0: Faith sometimes feels like you're playing a game of tug of war, where you give that thing or things over to God and say, I'm going to trust you. I'm not going to worry about it anymore. It does me no good. And then minutes or seconds later, you're yanking on it. I'm yanking on it again, thinking, I've got to control it. I've got to know how it's all going to work out. And then I get exhausted. And so then I'm back to giving it to God. And Lord, I can't be the only one. I pray, because your word says, don't worry about anything, but instead pray about everything. When we're worried, we can't experience your peace. When we trust you with our burdens, you replace them with peace and with the assurance you've got it all under control. And that is such a gift. Lord, you're so big and so equipped to handle all the things that we're not. Thank you that you want to lighten our load and take these things from us. In Jesus' name. Amen.
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0: I'm Jen with WBGL, and I love turning on the Bible app and playing the Psalms. They're just so soothing. I've really been into Psalm 84 lately. How lovely is your dwelling place, Lord of hosts. I long and yearn for the courts of the Lord. How happy are those who reside in your house, who praise you continually. Happy are the people whose strength is in you. Better a day in your courts than 1,000 anywhere else. Happy is the person who trusts in you, Lord of hosts.
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0: WBGL. It's funny when the one you're supposed to teach winds up being the one teaching you. I am watching a friend's puppy and he's so much work. He's so cute, but he's so much work. I'll take him on walks and half the time he'll just lay down in the grass. I don't think he quite understands what a walk is yet. Hopefully he'll get there. Without fail, we'll run into another dog. And sometimes the older dogs in the neighborhood, they want nothing to do with little Napoleon. So they will growl at him and snap at him. He's undeterred. He'll just try to play again. And again, four times, five times. It doesn't faze him. I would like to have that kind of attitude where I just don't care. The way that other people treat me does not impact how I live my life. Some other things about this puppy that I don't want to imitate, but in this instance, yeah, I do.
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0: perfectly.
1: Mrs. George was a neighbor of mine. She was a kindergarten teacher, and she would give me rides to school every now and again and have me over for dinner and playtime. And I loved her so much. 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And one of the ways you can help pay their kindness forward is to be part of a WBGL Kindness Club. 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
2: So in that moment, if her attachment needs are met, she can put on her AirPods, start cleaning the kitchen, and think, man, I love my husband. 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What a great life I have.
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2: 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How does that person feel unseen, unheard, unvalued, unloved? And how can I meet that attachment need? And then we can deal with the issue that's presenting itself.
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0: Revival happens when you become more aware of God's presence, when He matters more than anyone, than anything else. Yes, Lord, please bring it. And please guide us, Lord, in the songs that help us want to draw closer to You. You have a say in this. By the way, You tell us the songs that You like, the songs that are the most meaningful to You, and then you get to hear those, we get to play those for You, and then you're getting to help others. Like, we heard from someone recently who said she was going through some scary health challenges, and these songs reminded her God was with her. That's because You help get the ball rolling. 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

WBGL. God's word says that he saved you and called you to be his own people, not because of what you and I have done, but because of his own purpose and grace. 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

0: Mrs. George was a neighbor of mine. She was a kindergarten teacher, and she would give me rides to school every now and again and have me over for dinner and playtime. 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And one of the ways you can help pay their kindness forward is to be part of a WBGL Kindness Club. 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

0: handle the cuteness on WBGL. Some churches have greeters. This one has a golden retriever. Her name is Tia, and she came to Father Bob after he lost his vision and was unable to drive. Some of his colleagues suggested a furry friend as a way to help make this new season less challenging. She follows him everywhere, including Sundays, sitting faithfully by his side throughout most of the service. Before and after, though, that is her time to mingle and get gentle pets and welcome new visitors. I mean, if I was brand new, I didn't know a soul in this church, and I walked in and I saw this pup, I would feel at ease. Mm. Father Bob says she has a way of bringing people together without even saying a word. And I can't handle the cuteness.
1: When we know who we are, then we can discover who God has called us to be.
2: That's Mary Shalhoub. She discusses where to find true identity on Making Your Life Count.
1: I realize that there are so many people who don't know who they really are in Christ. 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You know, when we know who we are, then we can discover who God has called us to be.
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1: Psalm 139 tells us that we are fearfully and wonderfully made. 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We got to go to the source to find out our true identity.
2: By looking to God and His Word, you can live out your purpose and discover your true identity in Him. 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

0: 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What if I told you that I believe it?
1: I'm praying for you that today would be a day of breakthrough. Anything that is holding you back, I pray that God would give you the strength to keep walking, to keep drawing closer to Him, to keep trusting Him to help you with that hard thing. 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It's not about being perfect, but about trusting that He is, that He has already taken the steps to come to you through His Son, Jesus. You can know more about Him and experience His gift of love, that He loves you right now, right here, right where you're at. 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

0: Praise helps put things into perspective. It gets our focus off of us and onto God. Some more music to help you keep doing that from Ben Fuller and Carrie Underwood, If It Was Up to Me.
1: Yeah.

0: WVGL. I'd love to know what's something God's been teaching you lately, Jesse.
1: Don't be too hard on yourself. Something I've noticed in myself a lot is that I put too much pressure on myself to do everything perfectly.
0: I struggle with that too.
1: Like if I make a mistake, even a tiny one, or I think I might have said the wrong thing, I will hold on to that stuff for days. No one else is thinking about it, but I still am. So that's something like I'm trying to be better about, letting things go, giving myself grace.
0: Yes, you're preaching to the choir, giving it to ourselves and giving it to others.
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1: Starting the day with what God has to say, your WBGL verse of the day. Be diligent to present yourself approved to God, a worker who doesn't need to be ashamed, correctly teaching the word of truth. God, that is a good word for Monday, to be diligent. No excuses. This is a new week. You've got new opportunities to know you, to hear from you, to seek you, to be bold for you, and to spend time in your word so then we can share what you're teaching us to others. Lord, help us to keep our eyes open to see the people that you want us to pour into. We're grateful you've got ahead of us here in this new week, and you've got it all covered. Help us to keep up with you, Father, to be in sync. In Jesus' name, amen.
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like getting out of bed in the morning. It can be hard to get going. That's when you open the blinds. Like the sun shining on my face. 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

0: sometimes the encouragers are the ones who most need encouragement. When you are going and doing and loving and praying for your people, sometimes you just want someone to do some of that for you. So allow us to be that friend. I hope that you'll join us Saturday for the Muhammad Music Festival. 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
3: This is one of the powerful things I think about marriage, is as God pours His love through Jenny and that love heals me, our love for each other can begin to flow out and impact other people. So either you will be living out your wounds and hurting others from your pain, or you will be living out God's grace and having healing from the healing that He has given to you. But you can't have that unless you're curious about, who am I? Why do I respond that way? Who is she? What is it that triggered her right there?
2: That's Kevin Thompson, and he's our guest today on Focus on the Family with Jim Daly. Thanks for joining us. I'm John Fuller.
4: John, I think every human being is wired for emotional connection. You know, I've met some crusty people in my lifetime, especially as a Christian. And when you scratch the surface, typically what you find underneath is deep wounds of a crusty person, something that happened to them. And you know, God created all of us to connect emotionally, relationally. That's what the scripture says, why we were created, right? To be in relationship with Him. Yeah. And so those are basic understandings of how human beings operate. A lot of people refer to that as attachment theory. And, you know, this is how we form relationships. And today we're going to talk with someone who has looked and thought about this very deeply. He's written a great book, Love Styles, Why You Love the Way You Do, and How to Change It, I think, for the better. And so I'm looking forward to today's discussion. Remember, Focus on the Family is here for you. We have just a treasure trove of resources to help you in your marriage, help you do relationships better, help you be the best parent you can be. And we're here for you.
2: Mm-hmm. And Kevin Thompson is the married life pastor at Bayside Church in Roseville, California, just outside of Sacramento. And he and his wife, Jenny, have two children, Ella and Silas. And he meets with and counsels a lot of couples and families, and he's written a number of books. Today, we're covering, as you said, Jim, this really great little book. It's full of insights. Very quick read. It's called Love Styles, Why You Love the Way You Do and How to Change It. Learn more about Kevin and get a copy of this book at our website, and that's focusonthefamily.com/broadcast.
4: Kevin, welcome back. It's good to have you here.
3: Oh, thanks for having me. Great to be here.
4: You know, someone listening right now, one of the things I've learned sitting in this chair talking to experts and people that think deeply about marriage and parenting and relationships, etc., how many little things add up in our lives, especially when we're children, that shape the way we see the world and the way we process things. And that attachment theory I talked about a moment ago is, you know, it's a psychological term for what we observe in human development. And so much of what we learn is in our childhoods, and it can be positive or it can be negative or everything in between. Speak to that idea that, you know, the way I respond to my spouse today was something rooted in my childhood. That sounds like psychobabble.
3: Yeah. Psychologists have been talking about the last 50 or 60 years, this idea of attachment theory. But what I love about it is they really have discovered what Genesis 2 and 3 has long taught us.
4: Yeah.
3: And the reality that when sin entered the world, it deeply impacted our lives. And sin entered into the family. So it shouldn't be surprising to us that family is the most difficult place for things to be, because it separated the marriage immediately. And think about what happens in Genesis chapter 4. Immediately, the family is rocked in unimaginable ways. But I always think, if family is the first place that sin entered the world, isn't that the place that God's grace could make the greatest impact?
4: Boy, that makes sense.
3: And so the truth of the matter is this: a majority of the time, the fight I'm having with Jenny, the fight I'm having in the present, is actually a fight with my past.
4: Yeah. You know, for the person that may struggle to connect those dots, let's just look at an example of how that can happen. Do you have an idea or an example that pops up? Like how, for me, for example, I went through a lot of trauma as a child. You know, I lost my mom at 9. My mom and dad divorced when I was 5. She remarried, and then he left after her funeral. I was in foster care. I mean, there's just a lot going on for a 9-year-old at that point. Yeah. And I think if, you know, for Gene and I, where that would crop up is emotional attachment for me. I'd rather just avoid the pits, you know. I just want to pick myself up by my bootstraps and get moving. Who wants to wallow in grief? It's no good. And, you know, Jean's helped me to be better in that way, where she says, you know what? Not everybody can do that. I'm not one of those people. You need to figure out how to sit with me in my grief. That freaked me out. But that's an example of what you're talking about, the things we learn in childhood, which for me was cover up the bad stuff and let's just go have fun.
3: Yeah, no doubt. So we're in the house the other day, have a couple of people over, and in the midst of conversation, Jenny said something I didn't necessarily like. I didn't say anything in response to that, but there was a look that was given of, hey, let's not go there in that moment. Friends left, and I could tell she was upset. We began to talk, and thankfully, 25 years into marriage, we can have some very deep conversations that years ago, this would have just been the cold shoulder for a while and tension for a while until something kind of broke. But now we just dive in. Hey, what is it? What's going on? And she very clearly and compassionately told me, the look you gave me, whenever you give me that look, I feel like I'm four again. I've disappointed my dad. That's what it goes to show of how the wounds that we have from our past. Here's the truth, Jim and John. The greatest wounds that we have in life are most likely caused by somebody who was supposed to love us and didn't.
4: Yeah.
3: Now, here's the thing. That's not necessarily a lack of intention. You could be like me, have these wonderful parents who would never do anything in the world to hurt you. But here's the truth. That love is more than just intention. It's skill. It's ability. It's availability.
4: Communication.
3: And the truth, communication. The truth of the matter is, in those earliest years of life, when our brains are being formed, and before we even know what love is, we're determining and learning what love is supposed to feel like. The truth of the matter is, our parents are busy, life is demanding. Think about my youngest child. He's born the first 6 years of his life. He has two parents who are working. Jenny owns an advertising company. I'm running a church. I'm writing. I'm doing all those things. He has an older sister with Down syndrome that's obviously going to demand more of our attention. During that time span, our next door neighbors, my grandparents, both die. Jenny's dad gets a glioblastoma brain tumor, dies within 8 weeks. Is it possible that as much as Silas's parents loved him, that he had needs that went unseen? Obviously so. Well, his brain is going to make an interpretation of what that means. So what attachment theory says is how our needs were met in the earliest years of life shapes how we view ourselves, others, and God. And that really becomes the autopilot of how we run all relationships until we recognize the autopilot. Then we're empowered to change it.
4: Right. No, that's a great way to look at it. Those are the imprints that we're given. It's the operating system that we learn quickly what life is about. And, you know, to move away from this idea that it's simply psychology, this is God's pattern in us. This is how he created us. Sometimes those are coping skills. You know, some of the funniest humorists are people that came from really bad traumatic childhoods because they used humor to lift their spirits out of really bad circumstances. And so again, it's how do we see all these things? How do they operate in us? How do we function day to day? You have a story in the book that I thought was amazing. First, I can't even believe you did this, but in a remodel, it sounded like with your house, you drywalled over a thermostat.
3: Well, thankfully this is never me because these hands have not seen that kind of work ever. Now Jenny could do that, right? So this is a couple early on, they're gonna get married and they bought a house and they were going to renovate the house, flip the house basically during the engagement process, and actually worked out very well for them. I was kind of worried about that as an engagement process, right? But it showed the relationship was really strong. But in the midst of the process, one of the things they did is at some point they kind of took the old thermostat off the wall, but they just the facing of it. And so they never did unhook it or unwire it. And then before long, something got hung over it. And the next thing you know, they don't realize that there's a thermostat in their house that they're not operating off of. And so the one they think is working actually isn't what's determining what the air feels like in the moment. And so in that first year of marriage, they can't figure out the bedroom is hot in the winter, it's cold in the summer. They can't figure out what's going on. Well, what's happening is what's reading the room is actually not working properly. And what they think is reading the room is something completely different. And I think that's a great metaphor for what happens in marriage, that our past wounds, and we all have them. This is not a book just for somebody who had a horrible childhood and upbringing. I had a great upbringing. Now, my parents did divorce, so there's some wounds that are there. But two parents who love me to this day immensely. We all have these wounds. And until we confront those wounds, until we deal with those wounds, they're going to deal with us. Because the truth of the matter is, you love today the way you were loved yesterday. Mm. Because that's just what feels natural to you, what seems right to you. So why is it that you probably think, Jim, to some extent of, let's just move on. Let's go have the fun. Let's go do the fun stuff. Ignore you were hurt. Okay, let's make it better. Instead of sitting there in the midst of it. Well, you probably came from a house in which that was kind of how you learned to adapt. That if I can do this, I can move on. Maybe my needs won't be totally set and met if I express this pain. Mm. And so let's not express it. Mm. Well, that creates in your brain now the pathway that feels natural to you. And you just think that everybody views life that way. And then we get in relationship and we realize they don't.
4: Mm-hmm. You know, Kevin, the longer you live, hopefully the more you realize it's like this is so baked into this life's experience. Mm-hmm. You got half a loaf. Mm-hmm. I mean, it's like the Lord has totally set this thing up to where you're not complete. And, you know, sin entering the world, I think, has created that. So we are literally like half a loaf.
3: Yeah.
4: We think in one specific way. And even in marriage and the courtship idea, we're attracted to that person typically because they possess things that we do not. So my wife's an introvert, I'm the extrovert. Mm-hmm. But this idea of the Lord saying the two shall become one flesh, it's like two halves come together to be whole. And how do we open our hearts up to appreciating that rather than it irritating us?
3: Well, that's the funny thing here. It's the beauty of how God uses our brokenness to actually be the process to heal us, right? Yeah. And so our greatest wounds in life were most likely caused by people who were supposed to love us and didn't, not a lack of intention, but just availability. But God so often heals us by pouring his love through somebody who didn't have to love us and yet chose to do so. Mm. First and foremost, that's Jesus. Mm-hmm. And then for me, secondarily, that's Jenny. So as Jenny is loving me when she doesn't have to, it begins to play a healing role within my own lives. And what she's doing is she's wooing out of me now the fullness of who God created me to be.
4: Yeah.
3: But you think about the guy, let's go gender stereotypes.
4: Uh-huh.
3: So you have a man and a woman, a man who's very kind of avoidant, a woman who's more anxiously attached, kind of run by her emotions. Why is it that they're drawn to each other? Well, they're drawn to each other is this man created with emotion sees her and how free she is to express it. And internally, he desires that, but he doesn't know it, but he desires that.
4: Right.
3: She can kind of feel maybe sometimes overrun by her own emotion, sees his stability, and he's a rock. Oh, I wish I could be like that. And they're drawn toward each other. But here's the problem. As soon as they're in relationship now, those pathways, if they don't heal them, those pathways actually set them up for what's going to happen. So here's what happened. She's prone. Now, the genders here could switch very easily. I'm more anxiously attached, so I play that role in our relationship. But let's go gender stereotypes. The anxiously attached spouse is prone to see any form of separation or as abandonment. So they're always kind of attuned to, are you upset with me? Are you mad at me? Are you doing something like that, right? Somebody with an avoidant pathway now is always afraid of being encroached in upon, that you're going to hinder my freedom. Right? Mm-hmm. And so they're always looking for, are you trying to get too close to me, too much intimacy? So now this couple is in a relationship and one of them is triggered in some way. He could walk in just tired and she goes, oh, he must be upset with me. So now she needs reassurance. Yeah. Well, that scares him. That's going to be too demanding. I'm already exhausted. That's going to be too demanding.
4: Smothering.
3: So he takes a step away, which causes her to spike emotionally to chase after him. And now they're in this pattern of pursue and withdrawal that could happen for a day or 2 weeks or whatever. Well, finally, that's exhausting. But finally, they reconnect. And the moment they reconnect, she thinks to herself, oh, we've had an emotional breakthrough. It will forever be this way. And he thinks to himself, oh, I appeased her. I'll never have to do that again. And they're already set up for the next fight.
4: Mm.
3: That's the danger that's here, is what attachment theory does is it explains why you keep on having the same fights over and over again.
5: Mm. Right. This is Focus on the Family with Jim Daly, and our guest today is Kevin Thompson. And we're talking about his really small but very impactful book called Love Styles, Why You Love the Way You Do and How to Change It. There's so much good stuff here. Get a copy of the book today at focusonthefamily.com/broadcast. And Kevin, this is such fascinating stuff. And you had a story in the book about how these early childhood memories get stored even in our bodies, just physically, and the way they can
2: come out sideways without us even knowing it.
3: Yeah, Dan Siegel down at UCLA tells the story of him working with a young child that was brutally abused as a child. And the father went to prison, rightly so. And the child did so good, flourished in so many ways, until finally he got into upper elementary school and school started and things went horribly. And so he got back involved, was trying to figure out everything. They couldn't figure out what was going on until finally Siegel actually went to the prison to interview the boy's father and gave him this lengthy questionnaire. And that's when they found it, that the father wore Old Spice aftershave whenever the little boy was little. The teacher for that year for the child wore Old Spice aftershave. Mm. And so long before that child ever had the ability to store an explicit memory in his brain and know I'm remembering, the body, as Van Kolp says, the body keeps score. Mm-hmm. The body had associated that smell with danger. And so the moment that boy walked in that classroom and smelled that smell, he didn't know it. His body knew it, that he was in danger. And the truth of the matter is, that's an extreme example of what we all have. So here's the great danger. What that young boy saw as the teacher as his threat, the teacher wasn't his threat. It was his father from years ago, but he didn't know it. So whenever implicit memories are at play with us, we view the danger as the person in front of us, when in reality is we're dealing with the past. And so how many times am I frustrated with Jenny when in reality I'm actually frustrated about something in my past and I don't recognize it?
4: Yeah. No, absolutely. Boy, that's eye-popping, actually, when you think about it in the context of your marriage and maybe those things that you do or your spouse does that you actually scratch your head and go, where did that come from?
2: That
4: probably is a common phrase.
2: Well, and even just broadening that out, I mean, that could be an employer. It could be any person you meet in a public setting. Those triggers are built in until you recognize
3: it. I love the question, why? Why do I do that? Why do I respond that way? Why do I think that way? Because think about it. Literally, a coworker can walk in, an employee can walk in one day and say one thing, and you laugh and think it's hilarious, and the next day it frustrates you. The context is the same. So what's the difference? Well, the difference is whenever we feel seen, known, valued, and loved, we interpret things in life through that frame. But whenever we feel unseen, unloved, unvalued, then everything begins to touch on that. And so the truth of the matter is, if your wife, if your husband has their attachment needs met, they're probably very open and receptive and have tremendous grace with you and a wide strike zone of what you can say before it's offensive. If those needs are unmet, it doesn't matter what you say. It's going to trigger them because what they're doing now is they're protesting. Here's what happens. When we feel unseen, unknown, unvalued, unloved, that is such integral to who we are as a human being that we have to get those needs met. So a secure approach would be I could express that. I could say, hey, Jenny, I just don't feel seen, known, valued, or loved right now. But we tend not to respond in secure ways.
2: Right.
3: So what do? We raise a finger of protest.
4: Mm-hmm.
3: And here's what we have to do. We actually have to up the ante to get the situation to match what's going on. So in the book, I tell the story about Jenny walking in and seeing a sink overflowing with dishes and me on the couch watching Arkansas lose a football game. Hypothetically, this would never happen, only a decade of watching Arkansas lose football games. So in that moment, if her attachment needs are met, she can put on her AirPods, start cleaning the kitchen and think, man, I love my husband. He works hard. Man, what a great family I have. The sink is overflowing with dishes. What a great life I have. She can sing worship music to God as she cleans the kitchen. If she walks in feeling unseen, unheard, unvalued, unloved, and she sees the exact same scene, she might be asking,
4: where's the exit?
3: No, that's exactly right. Yeah. And so here you have the exact same scenarios, but radically different responses. And so if your spouse is not responding in a way that makes sense to you, you need to start asking the question, not what's the issue that's presenting, what's going on underneath? How does that person feel unseen, unheard, unvalued, unloved? And how can I meet that attachment need? And then we can deal with the issue that's presenting itself.
4: You know, you offer a simple questions in the book that I think are so powerful. You're touching on it right now, but that idea of opening up your spouse's heart, which is so critical. You point to curiosity and humility being critical to being able to do that. Speak to the reason why those tools are so important.
3: Yeah, humility first and foremost. I mean, Jesus starts the Sermon on the Mount, blessed are the poor in spirit. It's the very beginning point of our entire Christian lives. If we don't understand that we are fallen people that live in a fallen world, good luck.
4: Right.
3: Right. And so no place more should that be more seen than in the midst of marriage, that I know I'm not the husband, fully the husband Jenny needs me to be. I know that she has to put up with things. I know that she is going to be dealing on her own issues. That alone should create this humility, that not excusing bad behavior. I'm not saying that. But this just grace and mercy that we are two sinners trying to figure this out. But then that should lead us to some curiosity, because God doesn't want to leave us there. His grace now wants to penetrate every aspect, every nook and cranny of our lives in this world to transform it for His glory, which means whatever wounds I have, God wants to heal. Whatever negative pathways I have, He wants to transform. And then He wants to use me to be a transformation to others. This is one of the powerful things I think about marriage, is as God pours His love through Jenny and that love heals me, our love for each other can begin to flow out and impact other people. So either you will be living out your wounds and hurting others from your pain, or you will be living out God's grace and having healing from the healing that He has given to you. But you can't have that unless you're curious about, who am I? Why do I respond that way? Who is she? What is it that triggered her right there? And so what would it look like if the next time your wife raises a finger of protest, how dare you do this? What if instead of raising a fist of defense, well, I might say, well, I was going to clean the kitchen. I was just tired. You know, the golf course was hot today. I was going to take a break, right? So a finger raised to protest tends to respond with a raised fist of defense. But you know the problem with a finger of protest and a clenched fist of defense? You can't hold a hand with either one.
4: Mm.
3: So what would it look like if, when Jenny protests, if instead of me getting defensive, what if I got up, started cleaning the kitchen and said, hey, what are some other times I make you feel taken advantage of? Hey, what's it like living on the other side of me? Hey, how does that speak into old wounds that you can feel? What's the need that's underneath that? What's another time in your life in which you felt taken advantage of? Huh. And what begins to happen is, instead of speaking to the issue, you speak below the table to what's unseen and the heart that is actually there. And if I can woo Jenny's heart out onto the table, here's the amazing thing to me. When I start asking her questions like, hey, what's that like? What are other times that I do that to you? What's the worst that you've ever felt about that? What are times I've gotten it right? How does that trigger other things? Whenever I woo her heart out onto the table, eventually she then turns and goes, well, tell me what it's like for you. And isn't it funny that the raised finger of protest is an attempt to get ourselves seen? And it doesn't work. Because if I protest and you defend, I'm protesting to get you to see me. But when you're defending, who are you seeing? Yourself.
4: Mm.
3: Which makes me feel even more unseen, unheard, unvalued, unloved. Well, when I'm getting defensive, what do I? I just want peace. But that raised fist of defense doesn't give me peace. What does? An open hand of curiosity and kindness. And so the irony is, and this is what I love about love styles, is the very outcomes we're trying to avoid, our actions are causing. And the very outcomes we desire, our actions are preventing, because our autopilot is not wired properly. What saved us in the past is killing us in the present.
4: Mm.
3: But here's the good news. You love today the way you were loved yesterday, but you will love tomorrow the way you choose to love today. And you can love in a different way.
4: Which is so good. You know, the one thing we haven't explored, and all of that is wonderful, but I want to make sure we get in right at the end here, secure attachment, and even the way God pursues us, and how that's a model for the way we need to do it in a healthy way when we become securely attached. Yes. So connect those dots for us, what we see in Scripture, the way God pursues us, the prodigal son, I'm sure, is a part of that piece, but that whole picture. And that is healthy, secure attachment. God is demonstrating this to us, even in a fallen world. Here's my nature. Here's my way of bringing healthy love and vibrancy to your life.
3: Yeah. Well, so whenever we look at these four different love styles here, one, the secure attachment, the three, non-secure attachment of anxious, avoidant, and disorganized, it's not that I am one of these things. It's that I have these pathways in my life and different relationships are different. And so I might have a very secure relationship with Jenny, but I'm more anxiously attached to some of my coworkers, to maybe my parents and those kind of things. And so transformation can begin to take place. And the beautiful thing is that God can change us. We're not stuck now. Modern psychology might think that we're kind of stuck based on your biology, based on your genetics. The gospel says, no, you can change. A secure attachment is the epitome of what love is. It's truth, it's respect, it's honesty, it's value, it's the ability to explore new things because of the security you have now in yourself. You think about what we want love to be. That's what secure attachment is. And the good news is it's available to all of us as we allow God's grace to penetrate our hearts. But here's the bad thing. The problem is we can't truly become who God wants us to be until we look at, to see how we've become who we are right now. And somebody with an avoidant attachment wants to go, well, my past doesn't matter one bit. I guarantee you it does. Mm-hmm. Somebody with an anxious attachment goes, oh, but I don't want to blame my parents. This isn't about excuses. This is about explanations to empower us of how we can move forward. And Jesus can transform you in ways that you've never even begin to imagine, to such an extent that this more anxiously attached guy can now have this securely attached relationship with his wife and begin to pour that out into the lives of other people. God has used her to change me.
4: Wow, Kevin, this has been so good. It just feels like we could roll for another 5 hours on this topic, but I think we've given folks enough to pique their curiosity and hopefully to desire to move from what was to what can be, mm-hmm. which is really the goal, to go deeper into a relationship with Christ and to let that affect the way that we operate in our marriage and our parenting and our friendships, etc., which is how God brings heaven to earth, right? Through us. Mm-hmm. Shalom, how he brings God's peace through us. So this has been great. Thank you for being with us.
3: Thank you.
4: And let me turn to you, the listener. Focus on the Family is here for you. As I said at the top of the program, we want you to enjoy a strong, thriving marriage. We all want to enjoy that. If you're not sure where to begin, we have many, many, many great resources to help you. Our website is full of wonderful articles and insights to help you be more intentional in your relationships. We also have our free online marriage assessment, a short personalized tool that highlights your relationships, strengths, and points out a few areas where you probably can grow. Again, that's completely free. You just need to go take it. Another great resource is Kevin's book that we discussed today, Love Styles, Why You Love the Way You Do and How to Change It, which walks you through these attachment styles and ways you can grow. We'll send a copy of that book to you for a donation of any amount. And again, nothing is too small. Just engage with us. That's what we're going for. When you give to Focus on the Family, you're reaching other couples just like you. We've done the research. Every year, we do the research. And over the past 12 months, more than 440,000 couples expressed that Focus on the Family has helped them build stronger marriages. 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

0: Okay. Yeah. The weekend is over. It is Monday morning, but maybe you're really excited for that. maybe you're really glad. Maybe the weekend was just not it for you. Whatever this Monday is bringing your way, we're glad you're here at WBGL. Good morning. I'm Courtney, and we always bring you encouragement. We always bring you scripture at the start of the day, and we care about that. We like to start off reminding ourselves who God is, who we are in God, and that's kind of the theme of these verses I picked out today. John chapter 1, verses 12 and 13. But to all who did receive him, Jesus, who believed in his name, he gave the right to become children of God, who were born not of blood or nor of the will of the flesh, nor of the will of man, but of God. We have a new nature. Everything becomes new in Jesus.
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0: Do with this what you want, but this is what I think. 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Like, I want your presence to change the atmosphere in this space that I'm in. That's what you're inviting God to do as you listen. And I think personally, you've made a fantastic choice.
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4: Good morning to you on your Monday. Some patchy fog to start the day. Otherwise, sunshine and highs between 78 and 82. Clear tonight, a low between 56 and 59. More sunshine, a little warmer on Tuesday. A high between 81 and 85. For WBGL, I'm meteorologist Kevin Lighty.

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0: the brand new one from Ann Wilson, Who I Am to You. This is WBGL. I'm Courtney. I really like it. I like the energy in it, you know, that's like, nothing's gonna be able to take my identity in Christ away. And that's what the Bible says, that nothing can separate us from the love of God. We're new creations in Christ. Like, these are things that Satan doesn't get to have a say about, and he knows it, but he'll still throw those lies at us all the time. And so I'm thankful that people like Ann Wilson, who have wrestled with it themselves, write music like this to remind us exactly who we are in Jesus.
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8: Patchy fog here to begin on your Monday. We will find lots of sunshine, though, and a high between 78 and 82. Clearing for tonight, a low between 56 and 59 degrees. Tuesday's mostly sunny with highs between 81 and 85. For WBGL, I'm meteorologist Kevin Leidy.

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0: WBGL, good Monday morning to you. That's Toby Mack. I'm Courtney. What if today we just, you know, gave God the little bit that we have? Especially on a Monday, it just feels like I'm working with about up to 30%. And what if we actually believed that was enough for God to work with? We gave him the little bit that we have today, and he just worked with that one step that we took towards him. Imagine the possibilities. If he's a God that can literally do anything, and we believe that, then bring what you have. I think about the story, I just read it recently in the New Testament, where Jesus, you know, was with this massive crowd of people, and he's like, hey, we need to feed these people. And the disciples are like, huh? We don't have any food. And they scrounge up 5 loaves and two fish. Jesus is like, yeah, that's enough. I can work with it. All he's asking for is for us to bring what we have today. And if that's 30% or less, that's okay.
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6: Fog here to begin your Monday. Back to work and school. Lots of sunshine today. High is still very comfortable. 78 to 82 degrees for tonight. Lows down in the mid and upper 50s under clear sky. Sunshine on Tuesday. Those temperatures creeping back up just a little bit. Highs in the low and mid 80s. For WBGL, I'm meteorologist Kevin Lighting.

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1: Something nice about a fresh start to a fresh week feeling on Monday. And I'm glad we're here for it. This is WBGL. I'm Courtney. 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
6: To you on your Monday. Some patchy fog to start the day. Otherwise, sunshine and highs between 78 and 82. Clear tonight, a low between 56 and 59. More sunshine, a little warmer on Tuesday. A high between 81 and 85. For WBGL, I'm meteorologist Kevin Lighty.

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Megan Woods. This is WBGL. Happy Monday. Yes, even on a Monday, God is still here with you. Even after what might have been a tough weekend, His presence is right here. He said He'd never leave you or forsake you. Still got

0: Good morning. This is WBGL. I'm Courtney. I am in a job where I guess sometimes we're called creatives, you know, because like we're creating things for you to hear on the radio. We're having to come up with things to say. One of the biggest questions I get asked when somebody asks me, how do you like your job and how does it work? How do you come up with what to say on the radio? And that literally takes time. I went into this job completely green, having no experience. So this has been a huge learning process for me. 5 years in, sometimes still, I'm like, what am I doing? And sometimes when we have to give that creative energy out a lot, it's easy to not realize how much your soul needs you to like put things back into it. And I'm speaking to you if you are in what's called a creative job, or somebody may call you a creative or whatever. But, you know, I hear that term and I'm like, well, we're all creating something. We're all creative in our own way. I mean, it's like our morning show coach says all the time when he comes on this show. He says, hey, create something great. And that's what we're all like called to do as Christians, as human beings that God's put on this planet. And I just think about that and how we're also very prone to just try to do things in our own strength. And if you're feeling that this morning, especially on a Monday, I know, I just hope that you can hear the music that you're listening to on this station and hear the words that are shared and just know that like this is food for your soul. And maybe you'll be able to find a quiet place today to let your soul breathe and not force it to produce something, because God has actually designed rest as a part of the rhythm of his creation. And that means for you too.
1: Parents are lying to their kids for personal gain, and it's got to stop.
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1: 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And all it takes is blaming the other parent or skewing the story to make yourself look good. 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Eventually, your kids are going to figure it out. And then what? 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
6: Fog here to begin on your Monday. We will find lots of sunshine, though, and a high between 78 and 82. Clearing for tonight, a low between 56 and 59 degrees. Tuesday's mostly sunny with highs between 81 and 85. For WBGL, I'm meteorologist Kevin Lighty.

perfectly. WBGL, I'm Courtney. Good morning. I want to share a blessing with you that comes from a woman named Susie Larson. She's an author. She's a speaker. She's part of our network of Northwestern Media. And she just writes in a way that I'm like, I honestly don't feel like I could have said it better. So I'm just going to share her words. This is a blessing for you today. May you sense right here, right now, that heaven is close and Jesus is near. May you walk confidently today, knowing that though the elements rage all around you, God is very much in control.

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5: Fog here to begin your Monday. Back to work and school. Lots of sunshine today. High is still very comfortable. 78 to 82 degrees for tonight. Lows down in the mid and upper 50s under clear sky. Sunshine on Tuesday. Those temperatures creeping back up just a little bit. Highs in the low and mid 80s. For WBGL, I'm meteorologist Kevin Lighty.

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0: WBGL, good morning. I'm Courtney. I'd like to have a little bit of an honesty hour, if you don't mind. By honesty hour, I mean honesty couple minutes. what do we do when our circumstances don't match up with what we hoped for? And I mean, literally, that puts us in a place of grief. And yet, we also absolutely, as Christians, believe that God is good, that He loves us, that He's going to work things out for our good, but like literally some dreams die. They just do. What about the woman who wanted children and her, literally the time passed and she couldn't anymore? Or the one who wanted to be married and lived their whole life single? Or the one who wanted that dream job and circumstances completely changed? Or you could write a whole list of it. What do we do? Because we know God's goodness is still a thing. But I think sometimes in Christianity, we feel that, well, if we had just trusted more, we should have felt less affected by the outcome. And like stronger faith would actually keep us from grieving the prayer that remains unanswered, the life that looks nothing like the one we imagined we would have. So sometimes we try to correct ourselves. We think we're being ungrateful. We get a little dismissive of the whole thing before we admit how much it actually has hurt. And I just want to challenge us today that trusting God's sovereignty doesn't require us to pretend that we would have chosen something different. Actually, biblical faith makes room for confession and lament. Something like this: Lord, I know who you are. We believe He's good. And also, you can honestly say to the Lord, I don't understand what you're doing. And they don't cancel each other out. We can actually grieve what God has allowed to happen in our lives while also continuing to believe that nothing that He has permitted can place us beyond His presence or redemption. Trust doesn't always sound like, oh, I just know this is all going to turn out the way I hoped it would. Sometimes trust sounds like, Lord, I wouldn't have chosen this, and I'm still going to bring my disappointed heart to you. And if you need some proof of that, you could check out Psalm 13. It's really a great psalm of lament. That's where you are today. It starts out by literally saying, how long, O Lord, will you forget me forever? But it ends with, I'm trusting in your love. It's both and. And God knows that, and He sees you right where you are and has room for that.
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6: Morning to you on your Monday. Some patchy fog to start the day, otherwise sunshine and highs between 78 and 82. Clear tonight, a low between 56 and 59. More sunshine, a little warmer on Tuesday, a high between 81 and 85. For WBGL, I'm meteorologist Kevin Lighty.

0: WBGL, good morning. I'm Courtney. It's so hard to see anything that could be possibly good that comes out of pain in our life. And when pain lasts longer than a season, it's like, what's going on? How can this still be going? But we actually get to know Jesus as all sufficient when the pain lasts more than a season, more than we would any other way. And then I'm reminded of 1 Peter 5:10. It says, after you have suffered a little while, the God of all grace, who called you to his eternal glory in Christ, will himself perfect, confirm, strengthen, and support a ministry you care about.
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5: Patchy fog here to begin on your Monday. We will find lots of sunshine, though, and a high between 78 and 82. Clearing for tonight, a low between 56 and 59 degrees. Tuesday's mostly sunny with highs between 81 and 85. For WBGL, I'm meteorologist Kevin Leidy.

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I'm Courtney. We don't take it for granted that you're here, and we also don't assume that everything's perfect and just going great in your life. We figure you probably need prayer for something if you're anything like us. And if you do, head to our website, wbgl.org. We have a prayer center available just for you.

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1: There's no more secure place to be than to know that you are loved by God and to be in His love, because it is dependent on Him and He's never failed. Not once. This is WBGL. I'm Courtney, and we're grateful to get to share that message of hope with you all the time. But maybe you have questions about that. And you're just like, I don't know if He loves me though. I've done a lot of bad things. You don't know my story. You don't know what this has looked like. You don't know the shame that I deal with. If you've had those thoughts and had those questions, we just want you to know you're not alone in that. And there is a place that you could text. Just text the word Jesus to 41224 and actually have a conversation with somebody. Sometimes talking over text, just a little bit easier to just be a little more honest. And you would be texting with a real person. It's somebody from the Billy Graham Evangelistic Association. We really love what they're doing. And we love that this is a simple way for you to start a conversation. If you feel pressure from other people or you just want to start small, text Jesus to 41224.
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6: Patchy fog here to begin your Monday. Back to work and school. Lots of sunshine today. Highs still very comfortable. 78 to 82 degrees for tonight. Lows down in the mid and upper 50s under clear sky. Sunshine on Tuesday. Those temperatures creeping back up just a little bit. Highs in the low and mid 80s. For WBGL, I'm meteorologist Kevin Lighty.

0: WBGL, good morning. I'm Courtney. I heard Ben Fuller, one of our favorite artists here on WBGL, I heard him sharing about how he always puts off changing his oil. And he was just talking about, you know, waiting till the last minute, you know, just trying to really squeak by and all of that. And then he was asking, like, when was the last time you changed your oil? And he went spiritual on us with it. And I like that. I mean, I really think God will speak to us about a spiritual thought through literally anything to get our attention. Some people would say, like, everything is spiritual. And I mean, I think there's like some truth to that. There's always going to be an analogy. God can use anything in your life. And he was just talking about, you know, not waiting till the last minute to dig deep into Jesus. And we can go to him for fresh peace, fresh strength, fresh anything you need every day. Like the Bible calls our walk with the Lord, it's like going to a wellspring. Like it's living water. Jesus said he's living water. And Ben Fuller was sharing Colossians 2:6-7 that says, now, just as you accepted Christ Jesus as your Lord, you must continue to follow him. Let your roots grow down into him and let your lives be built on him. Isn't that so good? That's such a great reminder. Like if our roots are growing down into Jesus, we need the life that he is giving us every single day.
1: 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By the time she was a teenager, she was angry with God and couldn't imagine he could take the broken pieces of her life and write a story that

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3: Good morning to you on your Monday. Some patchy fog to start the day. Otherwise, sunshine and highs between 78 and 82. Clear tonight, a low between 56 and 59. More sunshine, a little warmer on Tuesday. A high between 81 and 85. For WBGL, I'm meteorologist Kevin Lighty.

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0: Yes, we are celebrating here because the Kindness Club has launched again, and we're so pumped about this because it's more kits than ever this year, and we just cannot wait to see what you do with these Kindness Club kits. 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
6: Fog here to begin on your Monday. We'll find lots of sunshine, though, and a high between 78 and 82. Clearing for tonight, a low between 56 and 59 degrees. Tuesday's mostly sunny with highs between 81 and 85. For WBGL, I'm meteorologist Kevin Leidy.

0: WBGL. Good morning. I'm Courtney. It's time for Jesus and Jazz. Based off of this verse in Hebrews chapter 7, verse 25, it says, "Therefore, he, Jesus, is able also to save forever those who draw near to God through him, since he always lives to make intercession for them." So Jesus, who's God, who died for us, perfect human that walked on earth, fully man, fully God, died in our place, rose from the dead after 3 days. Now, he didn't just say, work's done. I'm going to go off and play and ignore everybody. Now he's interceding for you and me. And now he's that voice that speaks to God the Father on our behalf, always, forever, eternally, saying, nope, they're righteous. Nothing can come between God and us because he sealed the deal. That's what he did. He never takes a day off, doesn't quit. Why would he do that if he went through the whole process of coming to earth and dying for us and rising from the dead? Like, why would he stop there? I mean, what would the point have been? He's still there all day, every day, interceding for you. He's your judge and defender. He's your savior and friend. That's where I just have to drop the mic, you know?
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6: Patchy fog here to begin your Monday. Back to work and school. Lots of sunshine today. High is still very comfortable. 78 to 82 degrees for tonight. Lows down in the mid and upper 50s under clear sky. Sunshine on Tuesday. Those temperatures creeping back up just a little bit. Highs in the low and mid 80s. For WBGL, I'm meteorologist Kevin Lighty.

Good morning. Thanks for listening to WBGL. I'm Courtney. One thing I know, I may not know your name, I may not know your circumstances at this time, but I do know that if you know Jesus, you have been given a spirit of power and love and a sound mind. So if you've got fear today, tell that fear to hit the door, because it doesn't have any authority in your life. You can't live there. You have a sound mind.

0: something nice about a fresh start to a fresh week feeling on a Monday. And I'm glad we're here for it. This is WBGL. I'm Courtney. If it's been a minute since you've opened your Bible, maybe you feel bad that you didn't go to church yesterday, or it's been a while since you've sat down and prayed, just start today. Open your Bible again. 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Next week, try church again. Just try again, because you're allowed. You're allowed to start again, and God will be right here for it when you're ready.
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6: To you on your Monday. Some patchy fog to start the day. Otherwise, sunshine and highs between 78 and 82. Clear tonight, a low between 56 and 59. More sunshine, a little warmer on Tuesday. A high between 81 and 85. For WBGL, I'm meteorologist Kevin Lighty.

0: fresh music from Passion and Christian Stanfill. It's called Just That Good on WBGL. And Courtney, it's just been great to hang out with you on a Monday morning, and we will do it again tomorrow, I hope. Same time, same place. Sounds good to me.
1: This is going to be such an exciting day. I hope you enjoy it. Bye.

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I have something great for your Monday. This next song from Shane and Shane, You've Already Won on WBGL. I'm Danielle. It is great because every time I see we're going to play it, every time I hear it, it encourages my heart. My heart gets filled up. Let your heart be filled up with the fact that God fights for you, that He wins the battles. They're already won through Him.

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0: Chris Tomlin singing praise on WBGL with Holy Forever. Good morning. Happy new week. Happy Monday. I'm Danielle. I saw this quote, very profound, from an author, a theologian named J.I. Packer. He says, "Wait on the Lord" is a constant refrain in the Psalms, and it is a necessary word, for God often keeps us waiting. He is not in such a hurry as we are. Yes, this is so true. Let's say yes, yes, a double yes. God is not in such a hurry as we are. We are in a hurry, or at least I'll say I am in a hurry. I want things done. I want things resolved. I don't like them undone. But so many times God leads us to wait. So let's check out some of these verses from the Psalms. Let's let our hearts soak these up. If you just listen as close as you can right now. Psalm 27, verse 14, "Wait for the Lord, be strong and take heart and wait for the Lord." Psalm 37, 7, "Be still before the Lord and wait patiently for him. Do not fret when people succeed in their ways." Psalm 40, verses 1 through 3, "I waited patiently for the Lord. He turned to me and heard my cry." Psalm 62, verse 5, "Let all that I am wait quietly before God, for my hope is in him."
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8: Mostly sunny here on this Monday. Very comfortable, low humidity levels and highs between 78 and 82. For tonight, clear and cool again. Overnight lows down to the mid and upper 50s, and mostly sunny Tuesday, just a tad warmer with highs in the low and mid 80s. For WBGL, I'm meteorologist Kevin Lighting.

Have you accepted your gift yet? Your gift of God's new morning mercies. His mercies are new every single morning. It's a gift you and I get to receive from him. So let's soak that up. Let's receive and accept this incredible gift of God's new morning mercies. Here's Ann Wilson on WBG.

0: New from Ellie Holcomb. That song is called Wherever I Go on WBGL. Welcome. I'm Danielle. What a difference kindness makes. 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Now, this will have to be a school you're connected to, your child or your grandchild goes to, if you're a teacher, a staff member there, a school that's close to your heart, and you get a binder with ideas on how to do organized kindness. Now, kids are loving this. 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
1: So in that moment, if her attachment needs are met, she can put on her AirPods, start cleaning the kitchen, and think, man, I love my husband. 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The sink is overflowing with dishes. What a great life I have.
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1: 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How does that person feel unseen, unheard, unvalued, unloved? And how can I meet that attachment need? And then we can deal with the issue that's presenting itself.
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0: When you see someone with a broken arm, you would not expect them to carry much because they don't have the ability to do that. I'm Danielle. It's WBGL. I saw an image of a person with a broken arm with the words under it that if you're injured physically, you don't expect yourself to carry the same load as when you're healthy. If you're injured emotionally, you also do not need to be hard on yourself for not being able to carry the same load as when you're emotionally healthy. So if your heart is broken, you're going through something, please, please, please, please, please, please, please do not be hard on yourself and expect yourself to do more than you can really do right now.
1: She's the voice behind Worship Through It. The valley. And Into the Sea. 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
5: Mostly sunny here on this Monday. Very comfortable, low humidity levels and highs between 78 and 82. For tonight, clear and cool again. Overnight lows down to the mid and upper 50s and mostly sunny Tuesday. Just a tad warmer with highs in the low and mid 80s. For WBGL, I'm meteorologist Kevin Lighting.

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still a chance to win tickets to the sold-out Harvest of Hope family concert on Saturday, September 12th, Peterson Park in Mattoon, with Mercy Me, Tasha Layton, Sam Wesley, Mary Claire. She's a new artist. She sings that song, There's a God. She just joined the lineup. Your chance to win, you enter through the WBGL app. Here's Crowder.

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0: Phenomenal new song from Jeremy Camp. It's called Revival on WBGL. Welcome. I'm Danielle. Getting rid of things that you have to replace, and your job says, you know, your old laptop has to be sent back. We sent you a new one. This is where I am, and I'm wondering why it's a little painful in my heart to let go of my old laptop. And when you get a new laptop, you have to reset everything up. You have to change the settings. And I said, hey, Chrome is not on here, Google Chrome. And they said, well, we recommend Microsoft Edge. You can go in, you can put Chrome in if you really want to. I'm like, oh, okay, well, there's a reason for this, so I'll keep Edge on there. You can transfer your bookmarks, actually, which is incredibly helpful. I did the last thing over the weekend because I use my laptop at home too. And I thought, okay, goodbye, old friend. Goodbye, old laptop. It's time to go because the keys on the keyboard are wearing away. And my new one is a little more compact and I just have to get used to it. But, you know, our items, the stuff we own, gives us a sense of continuity. They connect us to all of the things that we've done with that item. And my laptop has seen me through a lot of work and a lot of radio and things that I love. So feeling it just a little bit.
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7: Mostly sunny here on this Monday. Very comfortable, low humidity levels and highs between 78 and 82. For tonight, clear and cool again. Overnight lows down to the mid and upper 50s and mostly sunny Tuesday. Just a tad warmer with highs in the low and mid 80s. For WBGL, I'm meteorologist Kevin Lighting.

A little over 8.5 years ago, when I joined the team at WBGL, when I came to this ministry, I was given a laptop. And now it's time to send it back to the mothership. And I'm struggling a little bit with it. And so I wanted to find out more. And I looked into it. And familiar things make our personal spaces feel safe and uniquely ours. So that is why it's a struggle to let my laptop go. Here's Ben Fuller and Carrie Underwood on WBGL.

0: WBGL, welcome. I'm Danielle. Glad you're here. The things that we own, the things that have been with us for a long time, provide comfort, provide safety. We even view those things as an extension of ourselves. They're inanimate objects, but they've been with us for a long time. For instance, my laptop, my Dell laptop, which has been faithful and with me through so many ups and downs over the past about 8.5 years, a little bit more than that here at WBGL. But our IT department reached out and said, hey, you're up for rotation. And I was like, I was hoping this would never happen, that my laptop would just stay with me for the rest of my life. But lo and behold, here we are. I've transferred everything over. You can actually transfer your bookmarks. It's a pretty easy process, which is nice because you get a new computer and you think, where's all my stuff? Where's all my connections and all of that? I did the last thing over the weekend. IT was emailing me last week. Have you sent in your old laptop yet? Because they need to wipe it and I don't get to keep it because it's not really mine. So what do we do here when we have to let go of things? Perhaps it's a car that has seen you and your family through a lot. There's a lot of memories connected to it. We feel it. We don't say to ourselves, this is silly, just let it go. No, feel it. Feel the letting go and even be thankful for all the memories, all the things that are connected to that stuff that's been a part of your life for so long.
1: Parents are lying to their kids for personal gain, and it's got to stop.
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1: 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And all it takes is blaming the other parent or skewing the story to make yourself look good. But it's all a cowardly lie. 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Eventually, your kids are gonna figure it out. And then what? 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
6: Mostly sunny here on this Monday. Very comfortable, low humidity levels and highs between 78 and 82. For tonight, clear and cool again. Overnight lows down to the mid and upper 50s and mostly sunny Tuesday. Just a tad warmer with highs in the low and mid 80s. For WBGL, I'm meteorologist Kevin Lighting.

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Hey, it's Danielle. 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It's Saturday, September 12th, Peterson Park in Mattoon. 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Here's Ann Wilson. Are you

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0: WBGL. Glad you're here. I'm Danielle. Those parts of your heart that you thought would always ache, this is just a pain you're going to carry with you. God can restore and heal those parts of your heart. Those parts that you thought were always going to hurt. Our God is a healer. And in Psalm chapter 147, verse 3 in the Bible, it says this: He heals the brokenhearted and binds up their wounds. He heals the brokenhearted and binds up their wounds. Years ago, I was feeling so much pain. And then I had to do some work on my computer. I was looking on Pinterest for ideas, which I often like to do. And that verse popped up. And I knew it was the Lord too, telling me, hey, I'm going to heal you from this pain that you're feeling. Psalm 147, verse 3 says, God, He heals the brokenhearted and binds up their wounds.
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5: Mostly sunny here on this Monday. Very comfortable, low humidity levels and highs between 78 and 82. For tonight, clear and cool again. Overnight lows down to the mid and upper 50s, and mostly sunny Tuesday, just a tad warmer with highs in the low and mid 80s. For WBGL, I'm meteorologist Kevin Lighting.

Your brain does not need to solve every problem at the same time, especially the ones that we invent on our own. Mondays come with problems, the new week, all these things to do. So just a reminder, our brains don't need to solve every problem at the same time. And the ones that we invented, we don't have to solve those at all. Here's Matthew West on WBG.

0: It becomes too much and you get angry with God. I'm Danielle. It's WBGL. I've been there. So many have been there, but it really doesn't get us anywhere. So what do we do with that on the Unfolding Podcast with Meredith, this incredible podcast of God stories? This week, it's Christine DiClerio, and she went through so much childhood trauma, loss, rejection. She just got mad at God. And then she went through something that was so painful and hard, a battle with postpartum depression. She didn't know if she would survive it. And she shares about God meeting her there. And this story, Christine's story, is an honest story that Jesus is not afraid of our pain, our questions, our anger, and he will meet us in places that feel hopeless. 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
1: A new song from For King and Country, What If I Told You, on WBGL. Those guys, Luke and Joel Smallbone, are coming for another Christmas show, their Drummer Boy Christmas, back to Chicagoland at the Now Arena in Hoffman Estates on Friday, December 11th. I'm Danielle. I'm going this year. Some people make this their Christmas tradition, and I'm going to check it out with my daughter and my sister. And I hear their stage show is incredible. Now, they also have a movie coming out, Drummer Boy, that will be in theaters in November. So their show, A Drummer Boy Christmas, will include moments inspired by the movie. You can find out more about A Drummer Boy Christmas with For King and Country at our website, WBGL.org. I hope you have a great Monday afternoon. I'm headed out. Lindsay is coming in to keep you company, bring you encouragement, and more great songs, of course.
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7: Mostly sunny here on this Monday. Very comfortable, low humidity levels and highs between 78 and 82. For tonight, clear and cool again. Overnight lows down to the mid and upper 50s, and mostly sunny Tuesday, just a tad warmer with highs in the low and mid 80s. For WBGL, I'm meteorologist Kevin Lighting.

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I mean, just keep believing that the same God that created the universe hears you when you talk to him, hears you when you pray. And you can ask him for like the biggest things, the things that you're hoping for the most, and trust that he could actually do it. He could actually make it happen in your life. This is WBGL and Patrick Mayberry. Well,

0: WBTL. Hey, I'm Lindsay. Thinking positively and speaking positively to yourself isn't just a cute little thing that we should do. It actually changes everything, and it changes your brain. This brain surgeon was talking about the stuff that you say to yourself. If it's negative, that turns into structural changes in the brain, like for real, like physical changes in there. And then it automates to what it's used to. So if your brain is used to hearing negative thoughts, hearing your mouth speak negatively, your brain will automate on negativity. So he suggests self-brain surgery. You talk to yourself like someone who loves you. You build your brain to automate positivity. You speak positively. You think positively so that your brain is used to being positive. And so when it's tired or it's stress, it will automate to positive. It reminded me of that verse. I had to go look it up because I couldn't remember where it was. Philippians 4:8. It's the one that says, whatever is true, whatever is noble, whatever is right, whatever is pure, whatever is lovely, whatever is admirable, think about this. It says, if anything is excellent or anything is praiseworthy, think about such things. That person who wrote that verse, they knew about self-brain surgery.
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7: Mostly sunny here on this Monday. Very comfortable, low humidity levels and highs between 78 and 82. For tonight, clear and cool again. Overnight lows down to the mid and upper 50s and mostly sunny Tuesday. Just a tad warmer with highs in the low and mid 80s. For WBGL, I'm meteorologist Kevin Lighting.

WBTL. Hi, I'm Lindsay. I'm so glad you're here at the beginning of the week because I'm guessing you have some things on your calendar this week coming up on your to-do list, things you got to get done, and you're going to need some encouragement. You're going to need to know that God's with you this week, carrying you through everything that you got to get done. Here's Cochran & Company and Running Home.

0: Franny Cash, it's Jesus All Along on WBGL. Hi, I'm Lindsay. I opened up my email this morning and I see that we have schools signing up for the WBGL Kindness Club. I'm so excited. There's a homeschool in here. There's a school from Walnut Hill. There's a school from Texaco. There's a school from Terre Haute this morning. So thank you for signing up. If you work at a school, this is a way to get kindness, empathy, friendship into your school. We send you a Kindness Club kit and you say, we will do acts of kindness at our school this year. 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
1: WBTL. Hey, I'm Lindsay. If you want to put some enjoyment into your kids' lives, it's really not that hard and not that expensive. You know what they really like? They really like when you break a rule, specifically a rule that you have made. And I know this because my parents did it for me. So when I was a kid, I had a very strict bedtime of 9:30 p.m. But on Thursday nights, there was a show that I liked to watch that didn't get over until 10. It was ER, the hospital drama. Maybe you watched it too. So on Thursday nights, my parents would break their own rule. And they would let me, and only me, not my two little sisters, stay up until ER was over, until 10 o'clock on a school night. I thought it was the coolest thing ever. I thought my parents were the coolest people ever. And we had like this bonding time while we watched ER. It didn't cost them a lot of money. It didn't cost them a lot of time. It was just breaking a little rule. And it brought me so much joy and so much delight.
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9: Mostly sunny here on this Monday. Very comfortable, low humidity levels and highs between 78 and 82. For tonight, clear and cool again. Overnight lows down to the mid and upper 50s and mostly sunny Tuesday. Just a tad warmer with highs in the low and mid 80s. For WBGL, I'm meteorologist Kevin Lighting.

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let's not forget that although we have some troubles, we have some stress, we have some worries and problems here today, that in the end, Jesus is victorious. He is on his way to get us. Here's Jamie McDonald on WBGL.

0: WBTL. Hi, I'm Lindsay. I'm very aware that heaven and earth are very, very different. Earth, of course, has darkness, has the enemy, has loss, sickness, grief, pain, suffering. Heaven doesn't have any of that. However, I think there are some ways that we can bring heaven to earth as Christians, as people who follow God. There's little parts of heaven that we can experience here. Think about creation, just the breathtaking landscapes, mountains, sunsets, oceans that declare the glory of God. You think about these deep relationships, this friendship and family bonds and like serving our neighbor and bringing a meal together and being hospitable with people, or like selflessness, doing an act of kindness or giving of maybe finances or time to serve other people. There's just like a lot of little ways that we can bring heaven down here. And may we do it every day. And maybe you would even pray like, God, how can I bring heaven down here today? How can I bring heaven to my workplace, to my spouse, to my kids? How can we experience a little bit of you down here today?
1: She's the voice behind Worship Through It. 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And into the sea. 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
6: Mostly sunny on your Monday afternoon. We've got high temperatures between 78 and 82. Very comfortable tonight. Clear skies. Lows between 56 and 59. Tuesday is sunny, a little warmer. Highs between 81 and 85. For WBGL, I'm meteorologist Kevin Lighting.

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1: That's Mercy Me, and they're coming to Harvest of Hope, big family concert in Mattoon on September 12th. 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

0: Micah Tyler, God Did It on WBGL. Hi, I'm Lindsay. So it is Monday. So this does mean that we need to start thinking about our weekend. I like thinking about my weekend on Monday, like make some plans, get it on the calendar so that I can look forward to it and be excited. So here are your plans for this weekend. Join WBGL at the Muhammad Music Festival with Riley Clemens. It's a free concert. 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It's also awesome because the show is at 11 a.m. And so if you're not a night owl and you don't like keeping the kids out late, this is great. 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And WBGL will be there with our tent. And so stop by and say hi. And we'd love to see you. It's the Muhammad Music Festival this Saturday in Muhammad, Illinois. 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
1: 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Hi, I'm Chuck Bentley with the Crown Money Minute and WBGL. 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

0: It's new from Ian Wilson. It's called Who I Am to You on WBGL. Hey, I'm Lindsay. Thinking about that song and how it's a reminder of who we are to God. We are loved. We are chosen. We're a son or his daughter. We have an inheritance. We get to experience heaven with him. We're saved. We're redeemed. Like, you just go on and on for so long. And then I'm thinking about how I was talking earlier about that brain surgeon that had talked about speaking positively to ourselves, and how when we speak positively to ourselves, our brain automates positivity. The other side is true too. If we speak negatively to ourselves, our brain automates negativity. So these songs, they just really do help build that positivity in your brain, like physically in your brain, so that when you're tired or stressed or worn out and you start to drift in your thoughts or in your feelings, you can turn this on and you can remember the positivity, the encouragement, the love that God has for you.
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7: Mostly sunny on your Monday afternoon. We've got high temperatures between 78 and 82. Very comfortable tonight. Clear skies. Lows between 56 and 59. Tuesday is sunny, a little warmer. Highs between 81 and 85. For WBGL, I'm meteorologist Kevin Lighting.

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Cochran & Company, What Grace Can Do on WBGL. Hi, I'm Lindsay. So if we want to be like Jesus, he's got so much grace, right? So then we got to have so much grace. And not just for other people, but for ourselves too. Like, have grace with yourself today too. Here's Mary Claire and There's a God. In your

0: WBGL. Hey, I'm Lindsay. Thinking positively and speaking positively to yourself isn't just a cute little thing that we should do. It actually changes everything, and it changes your brain. This brain surgeon was talking about the stuff that you say to yourself. If it's negative, that turns into structural changes in the brain, like for real, like physical changes in there. And then it automates to what it's used to. So if your brain is used to hearing negative thoughts, hearing your mouth speak negatively, your brain will automate on negativity. So he suggests self-brain surgery. You talk to yourself like someone who loves you. You build your brain to automate positivity. You speak positively, you think positively, so that your brain is used to being positive. And so when it's tired or it's stress, it will automate to positive. It reminded me of that verse. I had to go look it up because I couldn't remember where it was. Philippians 4:8. It's the one that says, whatever is true, whatever is noble, whatever is right, whatever is pure, whatever is lovely, whatever is admirable, think about this. It says, if anything is excellent or anything is praiseworthy, think about such things. That person who wrote that verse, they knew about self-brain surgery.
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7: Mostly sunny on your Monday afternoon. We've got high temperatures between 78 and 82. Very comfortable tonight. Clear skies. Lows between 56 and 59. Tuesday is sunny, a little warmer. Highs between 81 and 85. For WBGL, I'm meteorologist Kevin Lighting.

Emerson Day, get behind me on WBGL. Hi, I'm Lindsay. Yeah, we're going toward the light of the world. We're staying with him. His name is Jesus. And these songs help us stay in the light with him today. This is Toby Mac. I got

0: Ben Fuller on WBGL. Hey, I'm Lindsay. Oh, I'm so excited. I opened up my email this morning and I got in and there's all these WBGL Kindness Club signups. So Kindness Club with WBGL is for schools. And so we send Kindness Club kits to schools, homeschools, private schools, colleges, public schools, after school programs. And basically it's just a way to get more kindness into your school. And so we send a lot of fun supplies and resources, a ton of ideas on acts of kindness for your school. And it's a really chill thing. You get to do it however you want to do it. And so if you want to bring kindness to your school, sign up for a free Kindness Club kit. And we just think this is a great way to start out the new school year. We've prayed so much over these schools and over these kits and over people working in schools and families and kids and administration. And we just really want God to bless and take care of our schools and the WBGL listening area. 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And we have 175 kits, thanks to our sponsors. 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Also Tucker Wood and Associates. 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

0: WBTL. Hey, I'm Lindsay. Delighting in your kids and bonding with them. It doesn't have to cost a lot of money or even take a lot of time. You know what they really like is when you break a rule, specifically a rule that you have made yourself. They just absolutely love it. And I know this because I loved it when my parents did it for me. So when I was a kid, I had a bedtime of 9:30. Well, on Thursday nights, there was this show that I loved to watch that didn't get over until 10 p.m. And so on Thursday nights, ER, the hospital drama, my parents broke their own rule and they let me stay up until 10 until ER was over. My two little sisters still had to go to bed, but I got to stay up with mom and dad and we watched ER together on Thursday nights, every single Thursday night of my, I don't know what year that would have been, fourth grade, fifth grade maybe. But I just remember thinking it was so awesome that they had broken their rule, that they were staying up with me to watch TV, that we were having our own time together. You really don't have to spend a lot of money. You can really break your own rules. You can bond with your kids. You can have some fun. You can bring that kind of rule breaking into your week this week and just watch them light up. They're going to love it.
1: Christine DiClario had experienced so much brokenness as a child, abuse and the loss of her father. 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
2: 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And it came down to, well, God, if you had saved my dad, it's your fault that I'm going through all this pain. So I'm just going to be mad at you.
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5: Mostly sunny on your Monday afternoon. We've got high temperatures between 78 and 82. Very comfortable tonight. Clear skies. Lows between 56 and 59. Tuesday is sunny, a little warmer. Highs between 81 and 85. For WBGL, I'm meteorologist Kevin Lighting.

For God so loved the world that he gave his one and only Son. John 3:16 isn't just a verse. 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

We're often experts at imagining everything that could go wrong. WBGL, I'm Eric. Maybe you smile because you say, yeah, that's me. I'm there oftentimes as well. Spend a lot of time preparing ourselves for what could go wrong. What if this week things go better than we think? What if that conversation we've been concerned about, worried about, actually goes well? What if that thing we've been praying about starts to change? What if God surprises you, friend, with something good this week? I think we can leave a little room for hope. Why not?

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1: Well, students are getting back to school, and hopefully that is going well and getting back into the routines and the structure of things. WBGL, I'm Eric. When you think of school, what comes to mind? Do you think of sitting in a classroom, maybe turning in assignments, doing a lot of reading and writing, and maybe you have other thoughts that come to mind? When I think of school, some of my favorite times were recess and lunchtime. So both of those I feel served me well, and I enjoyed them immensely. Maybe those were your favorite times in school as well. But if you look at the word school and what that actually means, it comes from an ancient Greek word meaning leisure. And the idea was having free time allowed people to learn and discuss ideas. And over time, the word shifted from meaning free time, which, yes, that'd be nice, to the discussions held then, and finally to the place of learning.
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9: Mostly sunny on your Monday afternoon. We've got high temperatures between 78 and 82. Very comfortable tonight. Clear skies. Lows between 56 and 59. Tuesday is sunny, a little warmer. Highs between 81 and 85. For WBGL, I'm meteorologist Kevin Lighting.

Tuesday Trivia is coming back tomorrow afternoon on WBGL, and it centers around a king who asked God for something in his life. 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

0: 'cause you're good. WBGL, I'm Eric. You know, there's a lot of new going on for so many. Lots of that happening recently. And maybe it's a child who's going to school for the first time. Maybe for you, it's in school. Maybe you're going to high school and that's all new for you. It could be the newness of a job. Maybe you have a new job. Maybe you have a new phase in life. You've had some changes. Maybe retirement. And everything just feels new and different. And there's this mixture of excitement and uncertainty, right? We're excited to a certain degree, but we're very uncertain because we don't understand what tomorrow holds, or even later today or next week. And there's this sort of fear and anxiety that can kind of creep in. But here's what I love about walking with God and knowing who He is from His Word. That is, He is above time. He is timeless. And so our tomorrow, our next week, our next year is unknown to us, but it's known to God, a God who is perfect and a God who loves us perfectly. And so we can take a deep breath knowing that He is already there.
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1: 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But it's all a cowardly lie. And any benefit you receive is temporary. 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Eventually, your kids are going to figure it out. And then what? 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

0: 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That is 2 Timothy chapter 2, verse 15.
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6: Mostly sunny on your Monday afternoon. We've got high temperatures between 78 and 82. Very comfortable tonight. Clear skies. Lows between 56 and 59. Tuesday is sunny, a little warmer. Highs between 81 and 85. For WBGL, I'm meteorologist Kevin Lighting.

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0: You know, there's a difference between a machine and a human being. WBGL, I'm Eric. Sometimes we feel like a machine. Maybe you feel that way, just like a machine, but you're in fact a human being. And I want to remind you that you're human. Maybe you feel like you've not accomplished everything you've wanted to today. You might be feeling like you're behind in life, either, you know, today or just in general. But give yourself grace. You are a human being and you're not a machine.
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0: Well, it's important to have good things to look forward to and to be uplifted and encouraged. And we have something coming up here pretty soon. WBGL presenting Tasha Layton on the Altars Tour with David Leonard and Patrick Mayberry. 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And maybe if you want to drive in from somewhere else too, it'll be worth the concert. You can hear the songs again from Tasha Layton, David Leonard, and Patrick Mayberry. 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
6: Weather continues here through the rest of your Monday. Just beautiful out there today. Those temperatures tonight cooling off down to the mid and upper 50s for lows. Sunshine on Tuesday, a little warmer, highs between 81 and 85. More sunshine Wednesday, there is the small chance of a few isolated showers back into the forecast. For WBGL, I'm meteorologist Kevin Lighty.

Gabs listening in from North Carolina says, I've been listening to WBGL for half of my life, and no matter when I'm in need, I can always tune in, and it feels like I'm coming back to home base. Gabs says, thank you so much for continuing to provide the uplifting that is always there when I need God. Well, thank you for sharing that all the way from beautiful North Carolina.

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WBGL.

0: WBGL, I'm Eric. Here's something interesting. They say you'll spend roughly 90,000 hours of your life at work. That's a long time. Wouldn't it be nice to have 90,000 hours on vacation? Oh, that would be lovely. But no, this is in fact work. 90,000 hours of your life, and that's a lot of time. And so perhaps it's important, you know, what you bring to work. It might be your computer, your tools. It could be your skills that you bring to work. Those are all important. But here's something that's really important. Bringing a good attitude to work. Now, saying that, I realize that sometimes there can be situations where the workload is out of control. There could be situations where there are difficult coworkers or a boss, and it can just be a hard environment. But here's what we can control. We can't control those things, but we can control whether the person who is working with us gets a little more encouragement simply because we're there.
1: So in that moment, if her attachment needs are met, she can put on her AirPods, start cleaning the kitchen, and think, man, I love my husband. He works hard. Man, what a great family I have. The sink is overflowing with dishes. What a great life I have.
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1: She can sing worship music to God as she cleans the kitchen. 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
3: where's the exit?
1: No, that's exactly right. Yeah. And so here you have the exact same scenarios, but radically different responses. And so if your spouse is not responding in a way that makes sense to you, you need to start asking the question, not what's the issue that's presenting, what's going on underneath? How does that person feel unseen, unheard, unvalued, unloved? And how can I meet that attachment need? And then we can deal with the issue that's presenting itself.
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0: Ben Fuller and Carrie Underwood, If It Was Up to Me on WBGL. I'm Eric. We are excited about our WBGL Kindness Clubs being back in schools once again, just to brighten the day of someone else, a student, a teacher, making a real difference in our schools. 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And if you want to sign up for a Kindness Club, the first 175 leaders who sign up are going to receive that free Kindness Club kit. There's some fun resources in there. You'll have a binder with some ideas, thank you cards, candy stickers, things like that. A great way to start off the school year. 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Again, you can start a WBGL Kindness Club this year by signing up at WBGL.org.
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7: Weather continues here through the rest of your Monday. Just beautiful out there today. Those temperatures tonight cooling off down to the mid and upper 50s for lows. Sunshine on Tuesday, a little warmer, highs between 81 and 85. More sunshine Wednesday, there is the small chance of a few isolated showers back into the forecast. For WBGL, I'm meteorologist Kevin Lighting.

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Our Tuesday trivia comes back tomorrow afternoon here on WBGL. Our trivia question centers around a king who asked God for something. 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And that's your clue for Tuesday trivia. Again, 4:20 Central Time tomorrow afternoon here on WBGL.

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6: Weather continues here through the rest of your Monday. Just beautiful out there today. Those temperatures tonight cooling off down to the mid and upper 50s for lows. Sunshine on Tuesday, a little warmer, highs between 81 and 85. More sunshine Wednesday, there is the small chance of a few isolated showers back into the forecast. For WBGL, I'm meteorologist Kevin Lighting.

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He knows you and loves you. 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

Well, hopefully we're playing some of your favorite songs on this beautiful Tuesday afternoon. If you'd like to hear from Megan Woods, here she is right now, a song called I Believe You on WBGL.

0: Ellie Holcomb, her new song, Wherever I Go, on WBGL. I'm Eric. You know, we've been blessed with so many great concerts here throughout our listening area this summer. And there's going to be more in the fall. And one that's coming up here pretty soon, it's Riley Clemons. She's known for songs like For the Good, Loved by You, Jesus Christ, Keep on Hoping Over and Over, and Broken Prayers, and Fighting for Me, and as you know, so many great songs. And she's going to be part of the Mahomet Music Festival, and this is happening in Mahomet, Illinois, on this Saturday, the 29th, 11 in the morning. And this is a free concert. You just want to bring a lawn chair and enjoy the free morning of music, encouragement, and community with Riley Clemons. We've got more information for you at WBGL.org.
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0: We had a recent conversation here on the WBGL Afternoon Show with Paul Acey. 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
7: Weather continues here through the rest of your Monday. Just beautiful out there today. Those temperatures tonight cooling off down to the mid and upper 50s for lows. Sunshine on Tuesday, a little warmer, highs between 81 and 85. More sunshine Wednesday, there is the small chance of a few isolated showers back into the forecast. For WBGL, I'm meteorologist Kevin Lighty.

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0: We're often experts at imagining everything that could go wrong. WBGL, I'm Eric. Maybe you smile because you say, yeah, that's me. I'm there oftentimes as well. Spend a lot of time preparing ourselves for what could go wrong. What if this week things go better than we think? What if that conversation we've been concerned about, worried about, actually goes well? What if that thing we've been praying about starts to change? What if God surprises you, friend, with something good this week? I think we can leave a little room for hope. Why not?
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0: Well, students are getting back to school, and hopefully that is going well and getting back into the routines and the structure of things. WBGL, I'm Eric. When you think of school, what comes to mind? Do you think of sitting in a classroom, maybe turning in assignments, doing a lot of reading and writing, and maybe you have other thoughts that come to mind? When I think of school, some of my favorite times were recess and lunchtime. So those, both of those, I feel served me well, and I enjoyed them immensely. Maybe those were your favorite times in school as well. But if you look at the word school and what that actually means, it comes from an ancient Greek word meaning leisure. And the idea was having free time allowed people to learn and discuss ideas. And over time, the word shifted from meaning free time, which, yes, that'd be nice, to the discussions held then, and finally to the place of learning.
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9: Weather continues here through the rest of your Monday. Just beautiful out there today. Those temperatures tonight cooling off down to the mid and upper 50s for lows. Sunshine on Tuesday, a little warmer, highs between 81 and 85. More sunshine Wednesday, there is the small chance of a few isolated showers back into the forecast. For WBGL, I'm meteorologist Kevin Lighty.

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Tuesday Trivia is coming back tomorrow afternoon on WBGL, and it centers around a king who asked God for something in his life. 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

0: WBGL, Iberic. You know, there's a lot of new going on for so many. Lots of that happening recently. And maybe it's a child who's going to school for the first time. Maybe for you, it's in school. Maybe you're going to high school and that's all new for you. It could be the newness of a job. Maybe you have a new job. Maybe you have a new phase in life. You've had some changes. Maybe retirement. And everything just feels new and different. And there's this mixture of excitement and uncertainty, right? We're excited to a certain degree, but we're very uncertain because we don't understand what tomorrow holds, or even later today or next week. And there's this sort of fear and anxiety that can kind of creep in. But here's what I love about walking with God and knowing who He is from His Word. That is, He is above time. He is timeless. And so our tomorrow, our next week, our next year is unknown to us, but it's known to God, a God who is perfect and a God who loves us perfectly. And so we can take a deep breath knowing that He is already there.
1: 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Hi, I'm Chuck Bentley with the Crown Money Minute and WBGL. 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

0: 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It comes from 2 Timothy chapter 2, verse 15. Our verse of the day, do your best to present yourself to God as one approved, a worker who does not need to be ashamed and who correctly handles the word of truth. That is 2 Timothy chapter 2, verse 15.
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7: Weather continues here through the rest of your Monday. Just beautiful out there today. Those temperatures tonight cooling off down to the mid and upper 50s for lows. Sunshine on Tuesday, a little warmer, highs between 81 and 85. More sunshine Wednesday, there is the small chance of a few isolated showers back into the forecast. For WBGL, I'm meteorologist Kevin Lighting.

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